0: Picat Weekend.
1: I just want to dance all night, have a little fun. 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
1: 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I think I might.

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I never told another how I felt inside. Demons don't hide when I'm dreaming.

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1: At least it is true that man has no control, even over his own will.

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Ex emotional lash out. 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I used to be lethal, but these days I'm peaceful. 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

money. 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Yeah, it feels like sick. 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Ayy, brightest thing in the whole damn room.

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1: Clap your hands, everybody, if you got what it takes. 'Cause I'm Curtis Blow, and I want you to know that these are the breaks.

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1: 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Break it up!
0: To the guy in blue, what you gonna do?
1: Break it up! 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

0: 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I think I might.
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0: 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I think I might.

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Imagine if we never felt fear. Imagine we were brave enough to never hide the tears. Imagine if I didn't have to worry about everything around me and my sanity was actually here. Yeah. I just got so caught up in the moment. Didn't even realize we were broken. Yeah. If I

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1: I'm a ex crash out, ex emotional lash out. 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
1: 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You object, you never been on a real run. Back and forth to the plug, to the deal's done. So, I guess I can't complain, huh? 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But the change didn't change. 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

0: embarrass me. 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Ask her when the last time she went to therapy. I knew you at your worst, but go ahead, go off. And when I say go off, I ain't talking to Zoloft. No. Rather feed your fans and family that you blow off. 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
1: Rich flex.
0: Jada's so blessed, and yet she needs more. 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
1: What we're living in, let me tell ya. And it's a world that man can eat at all. 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

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Every second, every minute, man, I swear that she can get it. 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